0: Don't nobody else make me feel like. 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
1: They tell me to relax, but I'm all up in my feelings. 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My issues still the same, so what a waste.
0: Wish I could get rid of all the stress inside my body. Now compare myself to everybody else.

think I might have lost it lately. I should have got it just for you, baby. I think I might be, I think I might be.